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1: Counting's begun in three by-elections, but all eyes are on the one in Makerfield, from where our reporter Frankie Hersang can bring us the latest.
2: We are starting to get a sense of just how much this election means to those living here. We've seen a turnout of 58.75%. That's very healthy for a by-election, and over 6 percentage points more than in the 2024 general election. Now, Labour sources are fairly confident, but say it is still too close to call just yet. Reform UK are saying similar things, though. They think they've had a really strong campaign, but there's still plenty of time to go.
1: Meanwhile, counting's also underway in Aberdeen South. A by-election's been held to replace former SNP Westminster leader Stephen Flynn, another as well in Arbroath and Broughty Ferry. A man's been arrested on suspicion of attempted murder after a three-year-old boy was seriously hurt when he was allegedly thrown into a crocodile enclosure at a Cambridgeshire zoo. He's recovering in hospital. And Canada have managed a 6-0 win over Qatar at the World Cup. It means they now sit joint top of Group B with Switzerland. From Radio News, I'm Phil Towers.
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3: We should have a result very soon after the Makerfield by-election. Our reporter Frankie Hersine is there.
4: Now here at the count in Wigan, it really is a hive of activity. The counters are very busy just on the other side of the barrier here. Now we know why Andy Burnham is standing. He's looking at to number 10. But Reform UK could support the party. The polls have had the Mayor for Greater Manchester just ahead. But those here do feel it is too close to call at this stage.
3: Meanwhile, the Conservatives have pulled off a shock win in Scotland.
5: And I declare that Douglas Lumsden is elected to serve in the United Kingdom Parliament as the member for the Aberdeen South constituency. Yeah!
3: Elsewhere, the SNP's held on to Arbroath and Broughty Ferry. A three-year-old boy is in hospital with serious injuries after he was allegedly thrown into a crocodile enclosure by a stranger at a Cambridgeshire zoo. Police say a 30-year-old man has been arrested. And Canada have managed a 6-0 win over Qatar at the World Cup. It means they now sit joint top of Group B with Switzerland. That's the latest from Radio News Hub. I'm Phil Towers.
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1: Andy Burnham's on his way back to Westminster.
2: I do hereby declare that Andy Burnham is duly elected. Thank you.
1: Yeah, the Greater Manchester Mayor won the Makerfield by-election by over 9,000 votes, seeing off the challenge from Nigel Farage's Reform UK. He made his speech straight after.
3: But I do say to my own party, this is a final chance to change. This is what people said directly to me on the hundreds of doorsteps that I stood on. We must hear it. We must act upon it. And we must get it right. There will be no second chance.
1: Well, Mr. Burnham's victory sets up a potential leadership contest unless the Prime Minister agrees to step down. Sir Keir has insisted he will fight any attempt to challenge him. And one other big win, Canada have managed a 6-0 victory over Qatar at the World Cup. It means they now sit joint top of Group B with Switzerland. That's the latest from Radio News Hub. I'm Phil Towers.
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2: Andy Burnham is the new MP for Makerfield.
3: I do hereby declare that Andy Burnham is duly elected. Thank you.
2: Yeah, it was a resounding win too, taking over 9,000 more votes than Reform UK, who are his nearest challengers. Speaking straight after, Mr. Burnham gave a direct message to his own party.
4: Everyone knows that politics isn't working, that the country isn't where it should be. Tonight could, just could, be the turning point. From here on, I will give everything I have got to make it so.
2: Well, it's now expected Mr. Burnham could issue a challenge to the Prime Minister in the next few days. Meanwhile, the Conservatives have pulled off a shock win in Scotland. The Aberdeen South seat was previously held by the former SNP Westminster leader Stephen Flynn. The SNP has held on to Arbroath and Broughty Ferry. And Canada have managed a 6-0 win over Qatar at the World Cup. It means they now sit joint top of Group B with Switzerland. From Radio News Hub, I'm Phil Towers.
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2: A confident win for Andy Burnham in the Makerfield by-election, paving the way for him to challenge the PM.
3: There is a chance now to build a new politics based on unity and hope, turning away from the path that takes us to a divided, dark politics. We must now take this path and bring people back together.
2: The Greater Manchester Mayor won by over 9,000 votes, seeing off the challenge from Reform UK's candidate Robert Kenyon. Elsewhere, a shock result in Scotland as the Conservatives win their first Westminster by-election in nearly 50 years.
4: To my friends, supporters and volunteers, we did it!
2: Elsewhere, the SNP's Lara Bird has held on to Arbroath and Broughty Ferry. And another heatwave is on the way, and temperatures in parts of the UK could reach as high as 34 degrees Celsius. The Met Office has issued amber heat health alerts for the east, southeast and southwest of England. 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
2: Sir Keir Starmer has congratulated Andy Burnham after his Makerfield by-election win. The PM says voters chose Labour's campaign of hope and optimism over division and hate. The Greater Manchester Mayor won by over 9,000 votes, seeing off the challenge from Nigel Farage's Reform UK. Making his speech straight after, he had a direct message for his party.
3: But I do say to my own party, this is a final chance to change. This is what people said directly to me on the hundreds of doorsteps that I stood on.
2: Elsewhere in Scotland, the Conservatives pulled off a shock win. They took Aberdeen South from the SNP. Elsewhere, the SNP's Lara Bird held on to Aberarth and Broughty Ferry. Amber heat health alerts are in place in southern England. It's ahead of another heatwave this weekend. And the London Marathon will take place over 2 days next year. As a one-off, the men's, women's and elite events will be spread across the weekend. From Radio News Hub, I'm Grace McIntosh.
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0: Well, a good morning to you all. I hope I find you well. It's a Friday. It's the end of the week. Yes, we've made it, and it's great. Okay, oh, it's Colourful Breakfast, myself, the Mixmaster Mac, otherwise known as... No, I keep doing that. What's wrong with me? My name's Mac, otherwise known as the Mixmaster Mac. I've said this for many years. How come I can't say it now? Anyway, welcome to the show. I hope you're well. Right, we've got loads of stuff lined up for you today. Lots of goodies, lots of oldies, lots of up-to-date stuff as well. And an artist I didn't know was still producing music. And I thought, wow, that's interesting. So we've got that coming up. And of course, we've got the weather. And I think we'll mention some birthdays as well. I think there's a couple of people who might be worth listening to or that you're sharing a birthday with. If today's your birthday, the 19th of June, then great. Okay, that's all lined up for today. So let's not waste any more time with me babbling on like an idiot. It's time to get moving. Here's the George Benson Quartet with Summertime.
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0: ladies from the disco era. You just heard You Make Me Feel Mighty Real. That's Sylvester. That was... Now, I just checked on the charts and they said that only went to number 8. I could have sworn it hit number 1 when it was out because it seemed to be in the charts forever. Maybe it was one of those long stairs in the charts. Anyway, that's Sylvester. Before that, you had Galaxy of Love from Crown Heights Affair. Another big one. Oh, both 1979, if memory... In fact, I think Crown Heights Affair is 1978. If memory serves. And we started things off with Summertime, the James Brown Quartet. So we got you in there, started off smooth, and then we made it all sort of disco-y and pumpy. Right, okay, let's move on. Let's take a look at what's happening with the weather today. And, it's another one. So, I mean, yesterday was rather warm. I mean, I hit the gym yesterday, and it was fun, I have to say. It's really funny because when it's hot, there's nobody in the gym. It's great. You can get to use all the machines. Lost one of my earbuds, though. So if you see my earbud, please just let me know and I'll collect it. Yeah, that's giving you as much information as you need. Right, okay, let's take a quick look at the weather today. It says sunny and a gentle breeze, as usual. It's always the gentle breeze thing. Okay, so this morning at 7 o'clock, it's 19 degrees. In London, and we're going to hit a high of 29 degrees around 2 o'clock this afternoon. So, you know, yes, you better enjoy it because, you know, we don't know how long it's going to last. This is the UK, but I'm seeing the forecasts for next week, and I'm seeing 32 and 34 for next week's forecasts. So it's looking interesting. Anyway, let's take a look around the rest of the country this morning and see what we've got. In Edinburgh, it's 16 degrees. It's in Belfast, it's 15 degrees. Dublin is 17 degrees. Manchester, 16 degrees. Cardiff, 14 degrees. And London currently at 18 degrees. Is that correct? I think it is, actually. What have we got? I just said 17, didn't I? Yeah, so it's moving up. Right, so later on today, of course, it's going to get a lot better. So 1 o'clock is roughly 18 degrees in Edinburgh, 17 degrees in Belfast, 18 degrees in Dublin, 24 degrees in Manchester, 22 in Cardiff, and 28 in London. So it's all going to be rather juicy. So that's something to look forward to. Right. This lady, this track coming up, it's a cover of... It's a cover of one of my... In fact, it's the cover of one of the very first records I ever bought, the 12-inch of. And I didn't know this lady was still making music, but she's still around. She was signed by Prince for her first outing, which was back in 1988, I think. Anyway, I'm going to say something really horrible now, but it's true. It wasn't a great track, but... You know, she was quite attractive, so we played it. That's the truth. And but her name's Tarja Saville. This is her adaptation of Good Times.
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That's the Flex with Good Life featuring Faith Evans. Before that, you had 1-2 Step. Oh, I know what that is. Sorry, it was going to go into another track because it's a mixtape. So, yeah, we'll sort that out later. My apologies. Then after that, you had Sierra. I couldn't even say the name. Sierra with 1-2 Step. It threw me that bit at the end of that. Sorry, quick snippy edits, I think. Anyway, the 1-2 Step featuring Missy Elliott, and we started things off with Tarja Saville and Good Times. And I was talking about Tarja Saville at the beginning, and she had a track called, the track that she had out was called Love is Contagious. So when you look it up and you hear it, and then you'll know that we were all under a particular spell at the time, because I listened to it recently. I thought, why did I get this? There are some records in your collection you bought for the wrong reasons. Especially when you're a young man, that happens. I'm not the man. I wasn't the man of integrity that I am now. You see, and I'll just say, not that good. You see, but there you go. That comes with age. Yes, you mellow with age. Okay, it's the 19th of June. Let's see who you might be celebrating a birthday with. Oh, you got Felicia Rashad. It's her birthday today. She is 78. Yeah, she's born in 1948. Yeah, she's 78. So, yeah, she's nearly, she's quite up there. If you don't know who she is, she was the woman in The Cosby Show primarily. And she's also the sister to the lady whose name has eluded me. But hang on, is there the sister's name on here? She was directing the Different World TV show, which is coming back, by the way. It's got a revival show coming back on Netflix, I think. Debbie Allen, there's the name I was looking for. See, it came up. I just keep talking, it will come to me. Yes, her birthday today. You've also got Zoe Zaldana, or however her last name is pronounced. It's her birthday today as well. Yeah, she played Uhura in the movies. And I was like, but she was good in Guardians of the Galaxy. I liked her in that. I didn't like her as Uhura so much because she didn't really do much. But she was good in that, in the Guardians of the Galaxy. That wasn't too bad. Oh, and there is another film she's in called Columbiana. You should watch that. She's very good in that one. So, yeah. So it's her birthday today as well. And the last one I'm going to read out. Oh, it's a gentleman who goes by the name of Olajide Williams. And you're thinking, who the hell's that? Yes, that's KSI. Yes, your YouTube celebrity guy. Yes, it's his birthday today as well. He's born in 1993. Yeah. Yeah, exactly. Yeah, so it's his birthday today. And yes, I didn't know he was Nigerian, but there you go. So, so it's their birthdays today. So if you celebrate a birthday today as well, you're in good company. Enjoy your

0: Feel Good, Eric Benet. You'll catch him on TikTok. He's absolutely hilarious. Before that, you had Lucy Pearl with Everyday featuring Dawn Robinson on vocals. And we started things off with The Weeknd, because it's The Weeknd coming up, with Kenny Lattimore. And I have to correct myself, because I think a couple of days ago I said Carl Thomas was married to Shantae Moore, and I was wrong. It was Kenny Lattimore. Don't know how I got them mixed up. Just my mistake. My apologies. I was wrong. Yeah, it happens. What are you going to do? Anyway, I was on my internet-y thing, and, you know, as you do, you browse, and there's a video, a viral video going around. Of course it's viral. And of a gentleman who's in a lady's toilet with his two daughters. And there's a guy in the doorway calling the police and literally saying, oh, well, he's here, he's in the ladies' toilets, and my wife wants to use the toilet. And I said, but, you know, it's not like the men's toilet where you've got urinals. It's the ladies' toilet, and, you know, he's just there washing his children's hands. But the guy pulls up the camera. It obviously puts up his phone and films it, because it's obviously the reflection. You can see him, and you can see he's obviously filming behind it with the guy in the door, literally describing him, etc., etc. So I think, really? I mean, he has two daughters. He takes them into the ladies' toilets. I'm sure he said, oh, hello, is there anybody in the ladies? And he went in and took it. What else would you want him to do? What, take him into the men's toilets? No. Even I didn't like taking my young son into the men's toilets, because that's like a that's an experience in itself. Yeah, depending on the toilets you go into, by the way. Yes, if there were anything like my old school toilets, which were outside. Yes, back then they had toilets outside, and you didn't go if you had something going on with your stomach. Yes, because, you know, I guarantee someone's going to kick the door open and laugh at you. Yes. Anyway, you know what? That's enough of that. I don't think you need to know, cover that anyway. Anyway, that happened online, and there's a guy in the toilets, like I said. So what are your thoughts on that? Do you think he was wrong to take his young children, and they are very young girls, you know, into the ladies' toilet? Do you think it was wrong? Send me your opinion. I'll be interested in that.
1: Keep it colourful.
0: This is Stoneboy featuring Tenny with Ololo. It's Colourful Breakfast.

0: Joy, Oxlade. It's featuring Oxlade. That was Falana. And we started things off with Ololo, with Stoneboy, featuring Tenny. Yes, you've had your Afrobeats fix for the moment. There's more in hour two. Absolutely. Colourful Radio News and Weather is coming up at the top of the hour, so I'm not going to be babbling on like I normally do. I mean, I'm going to squeeze it in. In fact, you know what? I was going to talk about the Masters of the Universe movie, but I'm not going to do that because I want to squeeze in some of the reggae stuff before we have the break. So here's Ja Cure with Everything.
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2: The Prime Minister has congratulated Andy Burnham after his by-election victory in Makerfield.
3: I do hereby declare that Andy Burnham is duly elected. Thank you.
2: It was a resounding win too, taking over 9,000 more votes than Reform UK, who were his nearest challengers. It's now expected that Mr. Burnham could issue a challenge to the Prime Minister in the next few days. This resident says he's more focused on getting into Downing Street than working for his constituency.
4: I think we're a stepping stone to Parliament. He needs to do what he needs to do for his career. What will happen to us? I really don't know.
2: Meanwhile, in Scotland, the Conservatives pulled off a shock win. They took Aberdeen South from the SNP. Elsewhere, the SNP's Lara Bird held on to Arbroath and Broughty Ferry. And we have our first country through to the knockout stage of the World Cup. Mexico's 1-0 victory over South Korea has sent the co-host 3 points clear at the top of Group A, sending them through to the next stage. That's the latest from Radio News Hub. I'm Grace McIntosh.
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0: It's the final hour of the final show of the week. And in this hour, we've got music from Johnny Osborne. We've got music from Ira Starr. But of course, before that, we've got this week's, for the final time, Colourful Radio Track of the Week.
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0: has been this week's track of the week all week. You're going to hear it again later on today. You'll hear it in Celine C. Jordan's show, and you'll hear it on all the other relevant shows, Colourful Drive, etc., etc. You'll hear it there as well. So make sure you're listening to that. That should be a lot of fun. I was going to say something about Celine's show. It's gone clean out of my head now. It was on the tip of my tongue, and it's gone. So never mind. But if you do want to have a track of the week, by all means, you can send it into us, music@colourful.com, if you want to be considered for the track of the week. You're not going to make it for this week, unfortunately, because we've done our vote for that. I put in my vote, so fingers crossed my one wins. And if it doesn't, well, I'm going to be dealing with somebody. Yeah, always threats. Anyway, let's carry on. It's hour two of Colourful Breakfast with myself, the Mixmaster Mac.
1: 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Tap in. Tap in. 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To Colourful.

0: I see. So we're just saying it now out loud. That is Leia with Effed Up. Yeah, that's the title. Before that, you had Anthony David and Let Me In. We started things off with Treese featuring the Terry Green Project and Close the Door. Yeah, actually, you can leave the door open. It's a bit warm in the studio at the moment. Well, that's a bit of an outro. Lovely. Yeah, that's nice, actually. Nice outro. Right, okay, let's take a look what's happening with the weather today in London, because that's where we're coming from. So, just to let you know, we're starting things off. It's 8 o'clock now. It's gone 8. 21 degrees. It's already up to 21 degrees now. In fact, I'm sure it's changed since I last read this. It's 21 degrees. It says it's going to be sunny and a gentle breeze in London today. And there's going to be a high of 29 degrees, roughly around 3 o'clock this afternoon. And no sign of rain whatsoever. Let's take a look what's happening for the rest of the country. Okay, so 8 o'clock at the moment. Actually, that's the wrong time there. There, 8 o'clock. It's 17 degrees in Edinburgh, and 16 degrees in Belfast, 17 degrees in Dublin. Manchester has 17 degrees, Cardiff has 15 degrees, and London has 19 degrees. That's currently the moment. There is going to be a high roughly 3 o'clock, sorry, 1 o'clock this afternoon. 18 degrees in Edinburgh, 17 degrees in Belfast. Dublin's going to be 18 degrees. Manchester's going to be 24 degrees. Cardiff, 22 degrees. And London, ding, ding, ding, ding, ding, as always, is 28 degrees. Yes, I remember now. Wonderful. Okay, yes. What I was going to say about Celine C. Jordan's, because she has a theme for every day's show, every show for the day. And today is Fun Friday. So she's going to be doing some dad jokes. So I want to get in on the action today. So I've got some dad jokes I'm going to chuck at you right after Morgan Heritage and Reggae Bring Back Love. Okay, that's what's going to happen next.
1: Soulful music hits. Oh my God. All,

We started off our reggae selection off for this hour with Morgan Heritage and Reggae Bring Back Love. That went into We Need Love featuring Tarius Riley, Dean Fraser. That was Johnny Osborne. And you just heard, it just faded into the background, Dan I. And that's the Sweet Rub-A-Dub featuring Eccleston Jeanette. Or Jarrett, my apologies, I can't read. Anyway, I did say I was going to slip in some fun jokes just to warm you up for Celine's, because the thing is, I've got a whole load, because I had some ready when I covered a show, and I had some I hadn't used. So, okay, I'll just do a couple. Yeah. So you warm you up, so when you get to her, you can really get into it. Right, okay, then. I asked a librarian in the library. Where else would you ask a librarian? Anyway, I asked the librarian if the library had books on paranoia. She replied, "They're right behind you." Pause for laughter. Okay, right. Where's there another one? Okay. Parallel lines. These are nerdy ones, by the way. Parallel lines have so much in common. It's a shame they'll never meet. Yeah. Yeah, okay. Okay, should we do one more? Yes, okay. Why do biologists look forward to casual Fridays? Because they're alive.

Bloody Samaritan from a couple of years back. Before that, Energy featuring One Day Cole and Malvo. That was Tiwa Savage. And we started things off with Mabel and All Over You featuring King Promise. It's Colourful Breakfast with myself, the Mix Master Mac, sitting in for Steve Quirk, who's currently banging and clanging weights. Yes, that's what you're doing. He's been pushing heavy weights, you know, pumping himself up. You know, he's going to be in a competition, so, you know, you know he's got to get that flex going on. So when the time he gets back here, ripped, you know, he'll probably be posting pictures and such. Yeah. Anyway, taking a quick look, who you share a birthday with today on the 19th of June? Yes, we're past the halfway mark of the month. Good grief. Yeah. D Nice, you know who he is, don't you? He's the DJ who went online and started doing stuff all over when the pandemic was on. He was doing stuff, but he's been around for yonks. Worked with Boogie Down Productions, with KRS-One. So he celebrates a birthday. He was born in 1970. You know how that makes him, don't you? Yes, who else is there? I mentioned Felicia Rashad. It's her birthday today as well. And KSI. I see a picture of him from when he was much, much younger. And Zoe Saldana, or Saldania, whatever, how it was pronounced. Yes, it's all their birthdays today. So many happy returns to them for today. What else was I was going to look at? Because we're at the end of the week, so there's other things. If you did celebrate yesterday with Ghana doing their win, yes, that was quite impressive. So keep looking out. It looks like it's going to be an interesting competition. Ghana's playing. Ghana's playing England. So that's going to be happening. So if you want to know more about it, 23rd of June at 11 p.m. That will be when that is on. And then Saturday, the 27th of June, is when the next fixture will be on at 8 p.m. So that will be Clark who'll be doing that because he's out at the moment checking out on things. So, you know. So that's next game. It's 23rd of June, which is next week. Good grief. Yes, we're going to be facing England. Then after that, Croatia. That's if you're following the Ghanaian team. If you're not, then, Yabu sucks to you.

0: remain humble.
1: DJ Effin, that's his name, yes. That is called If You Run. That's the K-Def remix. Before that, you had All the Flowers Have Bloomed. Kofi Stone. It wasn't featuring anybody. But everything features somebody on these things now. We noticed. Yeah. Anyway, and we started things off with On Call featuring James Vickery and Koji Radical. It's Colourful Breakfast. In fact, that's more or less it for me for this week. So I'm going to wrap things off. I'm going to hand it over to the Love Radio people because they're all smooth and cool and stuff. So, you know, they'll smooth things out before, you know, you have the Fresh Music Hour and then you've got Celine at 10. But if you want to hear some Afro Beats, it's Afro Beats Day today. Sorry, it's Afro Music Day. Got to get it right. Afro Music Day. So you've got Colourful Drive with an Afro Beats expert. That's Dioba. He's on between 4 and 7. Then at 7 o'clock, you have the amazing, the incomparable man himself. And his locks are looking great these days. Kulungi Fresh with Cuts of Africa. And he actually digs around and finds music from the whole of the entire continent. So it's an excellent show. And then of course, you've got the Afrobeats plug show with Flo and Vina. They're so delightful and so much fun. Lots of energy. They've got interviews and reviews. That will be happening as well. I did say I was going to talk about the Masters of the Universe movie, but I don't have the time. So we'll probably do that next week if I can remember. I suggest you have a good weekend because you've got the whole of the weekend. You've got the rest of today and the entire weekend. I'm going off to get my hair sorted out. And then I'm going to go to one of those restaurants, you know, where they do the soup and you can chuck the meat in it and cook in it. I'm going to go to one of those. Yes, I'm going to go to one of those today, so that should be fun. In the meantime, I'm going to leave you with some Love Radio stuff. I think it's going to be some Maxwell with Every Hour, Every Second, Every Minute. I don't even know the title. Anyway, it's going to be Maxwell coming up. I'll see you next week for Colourful Breakfast. You look after yourselves. You have a great weekend. Take care. Bye-bye.
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1: A confident win for Andy Burnham in the Makerfield by-election, paving the way for him to challenge the PM.
2: There is a chance now to build a new politics based on unity and hope, turning away from the path that takes us to a divided, dark politics.
1: The Greater Manchester Mayor won by over 9,000 votes. His victory sets up a potential leadership contest and piles pressure on Sir Keir Starmer, who insists he won't quit. Elsewhere, a shock result in Scotland as the Conservatives win their first Westminster by-election in nearly 50 years. They took Aberdeen South from the SNP. Elsewhere, the party held on to their seat in Arbroath and Broughty Ferry. Buying and selling a home will become faster and less complicated under new government plans. Sellers and estate agents will now have to provide key information up front. And amber heat health alerts are in place in southern England ahead of another heat wave this weekend. The Met Office says temperatures could reach as high as 34 degrees Celsius. From Radio News Hub, I'm Grace McIntosh.
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1: Who you with?
0: 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I was about to, but you convinced us. Should I decorate her walls or log off to Pinterest? Never too late to meditate on emotional attachments. 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
1: Sir Keir Starmer has congratulated Andy Burnham on his win in the Makerfield by-election. The Greater Manchester Mayor won by over 9,000 votes, seeing off the challenge from Reform UK's candidate Robert Kenyon. But his victory sets up a potential leadership contest and piles pressure on the PM, who insists he won't quit. This Ashton in Makerfield resident says Mr Burnham is more focused on getting into Downing Street than working for his constituency.
2: I think we're a stepping stone to Parliament. He needs to do what he needs to do for his career. What will happen to us? I really don't know.
1: Elsewhere, the Conservatives pulled off an impressive victory in Scotland, taking Aberdeen South from the SNP, although the party did manage to hold on to their seats in Arbroath and Broughtyferry. Another heatwave is on the way, and temperatures in parts of the UK could reach as high as 34 degrees Celsius. Amber heat health alerts have been issued for southern England. And for 1 year only, the London Marathon is doing a double. Next year's events will be spread across 2 days. That's the latest from Radio News Hub. I'm Grace McIntosh.
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0: Elmien with that moody last part of the song that always gets me. It's just haunting, I find it. I Want In was the name of that track, playing after Grace Carter with You Got the Thing. Mm-hmm. That one featured Blanco. Coming after Farah Odhali with Time's Up. That was a track featuring the Blue Lab Beats, playing just for you right here on Colourful Radio on this Friday. Good morning. How are you? I hope you are well. I've got a lot to share with you, particularly music-wise. Leon Bridges is coming up, Pata Ranking, Cisco, and so much more. Keep it locked. Keep it colourful.
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0: Craig Godwin, Body was the name of that song, playing after Ari Lennox, featuring Summer Walker, that was Queen Space, playing after Andre Ward, featuring Chantel Hampton, that was Secret Place. Now, I don't know where you are in the UK particularly. If you're abroad, amazing. We'd love to know where you're from, by the way. Where are you listening from? Hit us up on the socials at Colourful Radio or send me an email, morning@colourful.com. We're back to the UK. Today, Scotland, Northern Ireland and far northern England will be largely cloudy with outbreaks of rain. Heavy in places, Wales will have patchy rain, but hot and sunny in southern and eastern England. My goodness. Stornoway, steady at 15 degrees. Belfast, 18. London, 29, but that's not the high. Norwich, 30 degrees. Oh!
1: This.

0: Robin Thicke with Take Me Higher. Playing after Stokely. Oh, Stokely. The former front man. I was going to say front band, no. Of Mint Condition. Oh, I love Stokely. Rare was the name of that track. No, no, no is what it says in brackets. And Leon Bridges starting off that stack featuring Lucky Day. I do like a bit of Lucky Day. All About You. Playing for you right here on Colourful Radio. And it's for Friday, a day that I like to bring you a joke or two. And there's one here that I think is great. I think it's absolutely great. Shall I bring it to you now? Or shall we do it? Let's get some more music.
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0: Kofi Black with Outside, Bella Alubo with In My Face, that was a Run It Back EP, and Pata Ranking with Abulate playing for you right here on Colourful Radio. So it's for Friday. I like to bring you a bit of fun, a joke or two, particularly dad jokes. And I saw one and then I saw another, and now I'm going down the rabbit hole. So let me get about. I just adopted a dog from the local blacksmith. As soon as I got him home, he made a bolt for the door. If you don't get that joke, oh my gosh. I just adopted a dog from the local blacksmith. As soon as I got home, he made a bolt for the door. That one has really, really tickled me. Here's another one. What's the best part about living in Switzerland? I don't know, but the flag is a big plus.
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0: And that's exactly what that song's called. This is How We Do It, Montel Jordan. What a great surname. Playing after Aaliyah with Back, Back, Forth and Forth tune, as was the one starting off that stack. Cisco with the Stargate remix of Incomplete. We're fast, fast, fast approaching 11 o'clock. Your updates are on the way. We're going to get Alexander O'Neill. Oh, man, that guy. We're going to get YG Miley. We're going to get Keith Sweat and so much more. First, though, here's another joke. I have a pen that can write underwater. It can write other words too, but underwater is one of my favourites.
1: Colourful.

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1: Andy Burnham's on his way back to Westminster. The Greater Manchester Mayor won the Makerfield by-election by over 9,000 votes, seeing off the challenge from Nigel Farage's Reform UK. Making his speech straight after, he had a direct message for his party.
2: This is a final chance to change. This is what people said directly to me on the hundreds of doorsteps.
1: A shock result in Scotland as the Conservatives win their first Westminster by-election in nearly 50 years. They took Aberdeen South from the SNP, but the party held on to Arbroath and Broughty Ferry. A man arrested on suspicion of attempted murder after a three-year-old boy was seriously injured when he was thrown into a crocodile enclosure has been released on bail. Police say the 30-year-old man from Norfolk is not fit to be interviewed. The incident happened at Cambridgeshire Zoo yesterday. And the fixtures for the 2026-27 Premier League campaign have been unveiled. Newly promoted Coventry will face champions Arsenal in their opening fixture. From Radio News Hub, I'm Grace McIntosh.
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0: Genevieve, spelt with a J. Nocturne was the name of that track, playing for you right here on Colourful Radio. A track you are going to hear a few more times because, of course, that's our track of the week.
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Alexander O'Neill. If you were here tonight, yep, I'm going to leave that thought alone. Omar before Alexander with There's Nothing Like This, an absolute classic, and a song that I love playing bass to. Billy Ocean starting off that stack with Suddenly, a song I used to dance around the house to, and by dance I mean I was a ballerina. And by saying I was a ballerina, I mean I wasn't. I was just dancing around the house because my brother's got to go out to play and I didn't. Not that I am bitter. That, of course, was our throwback stack. Alexander O'Neill being thrown back from 1985 when I was six. Omar from 1990. And Billy Ocean with Suddenly was 1984. So I was five when I was dancing around the living room. So that must be my earliest memory. Five, six, seven. Oh, my goodness. What's your earliest memory? Can you remember? So-

0: My goodness, I sing a very different song when I hear that groove. You know the one, you know the one. But that track there was Ronnie Bell featuring Mr. Hankey. I do like that name. No Stopping This Love, playing after Everest featuring Prince Stanley with the Prince Stanley Andrew, with the J.E. Heartbreak Mix. Can I get your number? No, because you spelt it U-R-N-N-U-M-B-A. And Carl Beckles, starting off that stack with All For Love. You're locked into Colourful Radio. My name is Celine C. Jordan. Happy Friday!
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0: Love that. Naya Rockers featuring Angelo Moore and the Tamlins. That was The Brotherhood. Do we talk about The Brotherhood enough? Well, I shouldn't talk about it. I don't need to talk about it. You guys need to, because you man them, you are the brothers. I'm a sister, so I can talk about the sisterhood. But The Brotherhood, Who's in your brotherhood? There's a question. I talked to my nephew the other day and he was telling me about these guys. And basically I said, so you have an accountability group? And he was like, yeah. I love that for him. Everton Blender before Naya Rockers. Talk Number Talk. And YG Marley before either of those with Survival. And that one featured Lauryn Hill. I found myself listening to a track with Lauryn Hill yesterday. What was it? You're just too good to be true. Just certain things hit different. Do you know what I mean? Speaking of hitting different, can I tell you that you're going to be hit by the sun, particularly if you're down south? Scotland, Northern Ireland and far northern England will be largely cloudy. Cloudy, was that word? With outbreaks of rain, heavy in places. Wales will have patchy rain, hot and sunny in southern and eastern England. Stornoway, you're looking at 15, 18 in Belfast, 19 in Plymouth, 27 in Hull, that's not the high. 29 in London, that's not the high. Norwich, 30 degrees Celsius. Whoa.
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0: Tyler with Water playing for you right here on Colourful Radio. Coming after Fuller, or is it, no, wait, Fuller, there you go, with You. And Keith Sweat starting off that stack with Working. That one featured King Maddie playing for you right here on Colourful Radio. My goodness, look at the time. I've got to bring you some gospel music. I've got to let you know that over the other side, after we get your updates, of course, we've got Neil Thompson, we've got Shantae Moore, we've got Charlie Burrell. Got so much more for you, soundtracking your Friday. But here, let me get you one more joke. Did you hear about the cheese factory that got blown up? Debris was everywhere. That was brilliant. Let's get some gospel.
1: Tap in to Colourful.

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2: I did talk about the need to change Labour in this campaign, and we've got to now take this moment to answer the challenges that have been laid down. I did describe it last night as a last chance to change.
1: The Greater Manchester Mayor won by over 9,000 votes, seeing off the challenge from Reform UK's candidate Robert Kenyon. Keir Starmer's congratulated him and says he will stand in any Labour leadership contest if one is triggered. Meanwhile, in Scotland, the Conservatives pulled off a shock win. They took Aberdeen South from the SNP. Elsewhere, the SNP's Lara Bird held on to Arbroath and Broughtree Ferry. And it's set to be a scorching weekend as another heatwave is expected to hit the UK. Temperatures could reach 34 degrees Celsius in London and the east of England. That's the latest from Radio News Hub. I'm Lucy Gorman-Lee.
0: Coming up, gourmet sounds, warm vibes, game changers, all the big stories from the world of sport.
3: Trivia.
4: So, trivia, we don't really know anything about the trivia, but it's Adam Bradley back in the show. Adam, hello, my friend.
5: Hello there. Hello. So, you can kind of guess the theme for today's trivia.
6: Sombreros.
5: South and Central America.
4: Oh, hello.
5: So, it's been about, I think, yeah, cool, get it on. 13 different countries from South or Central America have had goal scorers in the Premier League. Okay. So I'm going to give you the country, and you're going to tell me which player from that country has scored the most goals in the Premier League. Who wants to go first, or do you want to shout out?
6: We'll shout out. Go on, then.
5: Argentina.
6: Aguero.
5: Very good. Brazil. Yeah, this is a toughie, actually. I've got to admit.
6: Gabriel Jesus. Come on.
5: Go one guess each, and then I'll give a clue.
6: Can I have to push for an answer? Firmino.
5: Very good. With 82 goals. Roberto Firmino, 82. Oh, by the way, Sergio Aguero, 184 goals.
6: Ridiculous. Yeah, what a player. What a player.
5: Okay. Fastest finger first. Uruguay.
6: Oh, that'd be
4: Cavani. Who'd you go for?
6: Cavani.
5: Oh. No.
6: Oh, Suarez.
4: Oh, no.
5: Suarez, of course.
6: No. That's an own goal.
5: 69 goals for Luis Suarez.
4: Oh, no, that is so bad.
5: And a couple of chunks of Ivanovic's shoulder as well.
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2: Andy Burnham says his victory in Makerfield is a change moment.
3: We do need an end to trickle-down economics, which didn't trickle down very much at all to places like this. And big change in Whitehall, if that is to happen.
2: The Manchester Mayor is now an MP after a resounding win, taking over 9,000 more votes than Reform UK, who were his nearest challengers. Meanwhile, in Scotland, the Conservatives pulled off a shock win. They took Aberdeen South from the SNP. Elsewhere, the SNP's Lara Bird held on to Arbroath and Broughtree Ferry. Next, a man's been released on bail following his arrest on suspicion of attempted murder after a three-year-old boy was injured in a zoo's crocodile enclosure. Police say it's because the 30-year-old from Norfolk is not fit to be interviewed. And Scotland will hope to continue their winning ways when they play Morocco in their next World Cup group stage at the Boston Stadium tonight. That's the latest from Radio News Hub. I'm Lucy Gorman-Lee.
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7: Trivia.
8: So, trivia, we don't really know anything about the trivia, but it's Adam Bradley back in the show. Adam, hello, my friend.
7: Hello there. Hello. So, you can kind of guess the theme for today's trivia.
9: Some bearers.
7: South and Central America.
8: Oh, hello.
7: So, there's been about, I think, yeah, cool, get it on. 13 different countries from South or Central America have had goal scorers in the Premier League. Okay. So I'm going to give you the country, and you're going to tell me which player from that country has scored the most goals in the Premier League. Who wants to go first, or do you want to shout out?
9: We'll shout out. Go on, then.
7: Argentina.
9: Aguero.
7: Very good. Brazil. Yeah, this is a toughie, actually. I've got to admit.
9: Gabriel Jesus. Come on.
7: Go one guess each, and then I'll give a clue.
9: Can I have to push for an answer? Firmino.
7: Very good. With 82 goals. Roberto Firmino, 82. Oh, by the way, Sergio Aguero, 184 goals.
9: Ridiculous. Yeah, what a player. What a player.
7: Okay, fastest finger first, Uruguay.
9: Oh, that'd be
8: Cavani. Who'd you go for?
9: Cavani.
7: Oh. No!
9: Oh, Suarez.
8: Oh, no.
7: Suarez, of course.
9: No. Such an own goal.
7: 69 goals for Luis Suarez.
9: Oh, no, that is so bad.
7: And a couple of chunks of Ivanovic's shoulder as well.
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2: We're going to lay out a new path for Britain. That's the message from New Makerfield MP Andy Burnham.
3: I did talk about the need to change Labour in this campaign, and we've got to now take this moment to answer the challenges that have been laid down. I did describe it last night as a last chance to change.
2: The Greater Manchester Mayor won by over 9,000 votes. Keir Starmer's congratulated him and says he'll stand in any Labour leadership contest if one is triggered. Meanwhile, in Scotland, the Conservatives pulled off a shock win. They took Aberdeen South from the SNP. Elsewhere, the SNP's Lara Bird held on to Arbroath and Broadtree Ferry. A man's been released on bail following his arrest on suspicion of attempted murder after a three-year-old boy was injured in a zoo's crocodile enclosure. Police say it's because the 30-year-old from Norfolk's not fit to be interviewed. And it's set to be a scorching weekend as another heatwave is expected to hit the UK. From Radio News Hub, I'm Lucy Gorman-Lane.
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0: 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Who is that?
1: Who is what?
0: Who is that right there?
1: Right where?
0: Right there.
1: Gil. Oh, that's my sister. Oh.
0: Yeah.
1: She
0: oh,
1: works for
0: your sister.
1: Yeah.
0: Okay. Right.
1: Yeah. Wait, where you going?
0: Okay.
1: Wait, hold. Wait,
0: okay.
1: Where you going?
0: Your sister.
1: Put that down.
0: Your sister.
1: Put that down.
0: All right. Huh. We'll

0: use. Close your mouth, I've been to your house. And I burned up all your shoes.
1: Yeah.
2: You did what?
0: I burned them up.
2: No, you didn't.
0: I did.
2: Don't lie to me.
0: I
2: like
0: swear
2: that.
0: To God.
2: If I go in here, my shoes burnt up.
0: And what?
2: It's gonna
0: then
2: be
0: what?
2: Hell. It's gonna
0: I,
2: be.
0: I know you. I know that's my face. I knew you didn't just hit me in the face.
2: You know exactly what the hell I just did.
0: Where's my phone at? I'm about to call the cops on your tail. You crazy?
2: Yeah, I am.
0: You crazy?
2: Yeah, I am. And who fault is

0: Potato. Gourmet sounds, warm vibes. Live on DAB. Smart speakers, apps, and at colorful.com. This is Colorful.
1: Andy Burnham says his victory in Maker Field is the change moment.
2: We do need an end to trickle-down economics, which didn't trickle down very much at all to places like this. And big change in Whitehall, if that is to happen.
1: The Manchester Mayor is now an MP after a resounding win, taking over 9,000 more votes than Reform UK, who were his nearest challengers. Meanwhile, in Scotland, the Conservatives pulled off a shock win. They took Aberdeen South from the SNP. Kerry Badenoch says the Tories are working to regain trust.
3: Everyone who asked us to save Aberdeen, I want to thank you all for putting your faith in us.
1: Next, two men have been jailed for a series of arson attacks targeting the Prime Minister. Roman Larinovich set a car and two houses linked to Keir Starmer on fire in North London last May. And it's set to be a scorching weekend as another heatwave is expected to hit the UK. That's the latest from Radio News Hub. I'm Lucy Gorman-Lee.
0: Coming up, gourmet sounds, warm vibes. 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

0: For over 55 years, the Open University has redefined what higher education looks like. 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Let me tell you about Elijah, who is a young entrepreneur studying business management with the Open University. In his early 20s, Elijah was settling into his career and worried he had missed the opportunity to go to university. That all changed when he discovered he could study flexibility with the Open University. He's now studying part-time while running African pastry business, Liz Pie Pastry, with his sister. 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And with the Open University dedicated tutor and career support, he has everything he needs to continue to grow. 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
2: The Prime Minister has warned Labour against tearing itself apart in the wake of Andy Burnham's win in the Makerfield by-election. The new MP is expected to mount a leadership campaign as early as next week. But Sir Keir Starmer says he'll fight for his job.
3: There isn't a leadership contest at the moment. But as I've said on many, many occasions, I don't think that's a good thing for the country to plunge us into chaos. But if there is a contest, yes, I will run, I will stand, and I've said repeatedly, I'm not going to walk away from that.
2: Mr Burnham easily saw off his rivals in Makerfield despite a strong campaign by Reform UK. Although he's focused on local issues for the past month, Burnham used his winning speech to set out his vision for Britain.
4: There is a chance now to build a new politics based on unity and hope, turning away from the path that takes us to a divided, dark politics.
2: Elsewhere, the Scottish Tories won their first by-election in more than 50 years. That's the latest from Radio News Hub. I'm David Hall.
5: Colourful weather.
2: Clear spells and isolated showers across the northwest this evening. Rain will continue in the southeast, but it will ease overnight. Warm and muggy in the south, a low of 11 degrees Celsius.
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1: Something by Al Min right now. This one's called Miss Hot July. Let's go.

Oh, well, okay, this one's by Coffee Black. 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
1: Well, you sure we got battle ranking right now? This one's called Bitty Cold. Let's go. It's just Trinity of Affairs on your favorite one.

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1: The man them too inconsiderate. 5-star hotel smoking cigarette mixing. 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
1: The Prime Minister, Sir Keir Starmer, has warned Labour against turning on each other after Andy Burnham's resounding win at the Makerfield by-election. Attention is now turning to a leadership contest which it's predicted could be triggered as early as next week. The new MP says he's determined to deliver.
2: I did talk about the need to change Labour in this campaign, and we've got to now take this moment to answer the challenges that have been laid down. I did describe it last night as a last chance to change.
1: Sir Keir Starmer has already said he will fight any potential challenge to his leadership, and government relations consultant Pete Nayer says it will be an interesting few days ahead.
3: There's uncertainty, and I think the picture will be a bit clearer at the start of next week when we see what Starmer, Burnham and Streeting do. I mean, Starmer could now conclude that the political reality has changed now after such a victory for Burnham and that it's better to go on his own terms.
1: That's the latest from Radio News Hub. I'm David Hall.
0: Colourful weather.
1: Clear spells and isolated showers across the northwest this evening. Rain will continue in the southeast, but it will ease overnight. Warm and muggy in the south, a low of 11 degrees Celsius.
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1: Well, okay, I got Shine All for you right now. This one's called Dark Room.

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1: If there is a contest, I will run, I will stand, and I'm not going to walk away from that.
2: Fighting talk from Sir Keir Starmer as Andy Burnham sets his sights on the Prime Minister's job. After a resounding victory in the Makerfield by-election, the new MP set to challenge the PM's leadership as early as next week. But Sir Keir thinks it would be a bad idea.
1: There isn't a leadership contest at the moment, but as I've said on many, many occasions, I don't think that's a good thing for the country to plunge us into chaos.
2: However, Mr. Burnham has told his new constituents that change is coming.
3: We are going to lay out a new path for Britain. The one thing, the best thing that we can say about last night is that there was a risk that we would carry on seeing Britain and the politics of our country go down a path towards greater darkness and division. We will bring people back together.
2: Meanwhile, the Scottish Tories took Aberdeen South, their first by-election win in more than 50 years. That's the latest from Radio News Hub. I'm David Hall.
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2: Rain will continue throughout the evening in the southeast. Clear spells and isolated showers across the northwest, though. It's warm and muggy in the south with a low of 11 degrees Celsius.
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1: Yes, sure. I got my chick and Sade on this one right here. 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
1: I got one back no other than Bella Schmutter right here. This one's called Verily. Let's go.

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0: 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On Colourful.
1: Well, yes, sure. Sounds of Eminence right now featuring Cathy Brown. This one's called Give It To Up.

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1: 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I realize that some of you don't show.
2: 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This one's called I'm a Good Man.
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1: Just truly too authentic. On your favorite one, Colorful. This one's called Big Big Things. Young John. Featuring Kiss Daniels and Shay Vibes on this one. Let's go.

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1: The Prime Minister, Sir Keir Starmer, has urged Labour not to tear itself apart in the wake of Andy Burnham's win in the Makerfield by-election. Attention is now turning to a leadership contest, which it's predicted could be triggered as early as next week. The new MP, though, says he's determined to deliver.
2: I did talk about the need to change Labour in this campaign, and we've got to now take this moment to answer the challenges that have been laid down. I did describe it last night as a last chance to change.
1: Sir Keir Starmer's already said he will fight any potential challenge to his leadership, and government relations consultant Pete Nayer says it will be an interesting few days ahead.
3: There's uncertainty, and I think the picture will be a bit clearer at the start of next week when we see what Starmer, Burnham and Streeting do. I mean, Starmer could now conclude that the political reality has changed now after such a victory for Burnham and that it's better to go on his own terms.
1: That's the latest from Radio News Hub. I'm David Hall.
0: Coming up, Kalonji Fresh.
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1: Cuts of Africa with Kalunji Fresh right here on Colorful every Friday, 7 to 8 p.m. playing you the finest music coming out of Africa. It is Friday, and you know exactly what that means when you hear that. It means it's the weekend. Exactly like the Yuga boys regularly tell us. How are we? Here we are. We've got a beautiful, beautiful show ahead. It's it's that World Cup fever, and I hope you can hear. I've been bringing you these African vibes for a while, and Africa's doing well. What's that? Ghana 1-0 to Panama, and you know, a few other African teams. Well, DRC drew to Portugal. Hey, yeah. It's almost like a win to a certain degree, even with Cabo Verde drawing. Yeah, of course, it feels like a big win. So let's go. The African nations doing it and killing it. So I showed love to you, South Africa. Tito M, I know you didn't quite, you know, get started really well with Mexico. Don't worry, this isn't a World Cup show. Just sorry for the Bafana's for not doing well on your first game, but I'm sure you'll be back. And that was Tito M and Yupe with their song Manda Kiwe featuring Slido Man, and then that was followed by that remix from Sean Paul from Jamaica and Kim Promise from Ghana with alongside Tiwa Savage from Nigeria with the Terminator remix. And then Namibia came into the chat with ML from Nigeria, and

0: Adito. Yep, a fazer história.
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2: This indeed is Colorful, and I am Kalunji Fresh, and these are my cuts of Africa. Every Friday, 7 to 8 p.m., I play you the finest music coming out of Africa, including that one from Clayton David from Mozambique, with his song Coração Colpedo, and that always preceded by Lie to Me from Kenya's Karun, the K-Rop remix. And when you hear those two bangers, you know they are dedicated to the one they call Abner, a very loyal listener from back in the days. And I hope you're enjoying your weekend, or at least the week, upcoming weekend. It's Father's Day as well, you know. I hope you got big plans for Father's Day Sunday. I'm sure you're spending it with your daddy or whatever it is. So hang to you, Abner. And then, or anyone else actually that celebrates Father's Day. And then, of course, we had Taylor Blattimore with Vivian Shadid, Taylor Blattimore from Mauritania, and Vivian Shadid from Senegal with the song Say Mauritania. Golo is the one that you can hear underneath us from the one they call Ga de Lomba from Cabo Verde, alongside Stay Mandela, fellow Cabo Verdeans. And Cabo Verde, hey, you managed to draw, and you did a good game, I think, I believe. I heard it. Yeah, you done really well. And your goalkeeper ended up going from 50k followers to like double digit million. That's crazy. But speaking of football, in fact, I'm directing a show this time, actually, at Captain Broadway. The show is called The Last Goal Wins, and it's by Justice Ezzy. And it will be taking place at Captain Broadway. So head over to broadwaytheatre.org.uk to get your tickets. It runs from the 1st of July all the way to the 4th.
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1: Also, we're gonna find the finest music coming out of Africa right here on Colorful, and that one right there was from Malawi and Zambia coming together with Zambian Yo Maps, Malawian Kelke with Prince Love when their song Bangin' Elamo. Anyone from Malawi or Zambia, please let me know what that means. Kalungi Fresh is their Instagram. Kalungi underscores the Twitter. And Kalungi Fresh is also the TikTok. And Colorful Radio is where you're going to find all the other socials. And then prior to that, we were in Sierra Leone with a famous, very good name right there with their song One Life. But also Sierra Leone brought you the artist that I aforementioned, Yele, with our brand new song, Wine It and Work It. And Yele, thank you for sending me your music. And Yele is an incredible artist from South London, but has Sierra Leone and Jamaican roots, and her music regularly soundtracks soft power in real life. And Wine It and Work It, in fact, was released only 2 days ago, that's June the 17th, and it's a dancehall track and is the sound of letting yourself be seen after a hard season. So check out Yele and more of her music. She's pretty, you know, she's rising up in the music streets, so I'm very, very proud to be playing in her music. So send me more of those tunes, Yele, and you can find out on social media. Yele is the name. Underneath us now, you can hear that one they call Diamond Platnumz, who's from Tanzania alongside South African Shleshu. Enjoy this banger of a track. Let's go.

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2: Emergency services have declared a major incident after two trains collided near Bedford. Andy Hoyle reports.
3: Bedfordshire police say officers are at the scene of an incident on the railway line between Luton and Bedford. It's thought two trains collided at around 5:15. Eyewitnesses report that people on board are seriously injured. The East of England Ambulance Service has sent a number of resources to the scene, including an air ambulance which is circling the crash site. A hazardous area response team has also been dispatched.
2: The Prime Minister's facing calls to set out a timetable for his departure following Andy Burnham's win in the Makerfield by-election. But Sir Keir Starmer says he'll fight for his job.
4: There isn't a leadership contest at the moment, but if there is a contest, yes, I will run, I will stand, and I've said repeatedly I'm not going to walk away from that.
2: Israel and Hezbollah have agreed to a ceasefire, and Scotland are just hours away from kick-off in their second World Cup game. They face Morocco at 11 p.m. That's the latest from Radio News Hub. I'm David Hall.
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1: Yes, yes, yes. It's the Afrobeat Plug Show with your girl Flo this Friday evening. Hope you guys are enjoying the start of the weekend. Yes, it's summer. The sun is shining. Everything feels good. You know, it's a hot day today. Well, it's been a hot day. So yeah, hope you guys are enjoying the start of the weekend. Vina's not here today. She's taking care of some business, but I will be here till 10 p.m. bringing you all the best Afrobeat jams there is. So make sure you stay tuned. It's going to be a 2-hour show from 8 p.m. to 10 p.m. I've already played some amazing songs from Young John, Omalay, Wizkid, and Asake with Turbulence. Right now, you're going to be hearing the sounds of Chanel with Black Bones and Asake as well. Asake is on a run. His new album, Money, is doing the numbers. And he's obviously collaborating with Black Bones as well. So make sure you check this tune out. This one is called Chanel. See you in a bit.

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Yes, it's the Afrobeat Plug Show with your girl Flo and Vina. Vina's well, Vina's not here today, but yeah. But yeah, I'm here till 10 p.m. giving you the best Afrobeat jams. There's been a lot going on. FIFA World Cup has currently started, and Burna Boy and Shakira kicked off with the World Cup anthem. Their track, Dare Dare, the official 2026 FIFA World Cup song, made history as the first African co-headlined World Cup anthem, already hitting 120 million streams, which is a fantastic achievement, I must say myself. Tyler's AMA double win, also she took home Best Afrobeat Artist and Social Song of the Year for Chanel at the 2026 AMAs. Her breakthrough hit Water remains in the Billboard top three after 145 weeks. That is pretty amazing. Now, Billboard chart leader AI Sister track called Let Me Be by The Second Voice holds number one for 6 straight weeks on the US Afrobeat Songs chart. I mean, AI is doing the numbers at the moment, and everyone's trying to do AI in their own way. And obviously, the AI song, which a lot of people are not so keen about, you know, rather have humans sing songs. But Let Me Be is an amazing track by the AI voice, The Second Voice. I call it The Second Voice. Also, Aria Star has currently dropped her new single, Tornado, and has also done the viral NPR Tiny Desk performance. Her album, Stargirl, will be dropping August the 14th. Tiwa Savage has also dropped Energy, which I will be playing as well. I'm going to be playing Aria Star, Tornado, and Tiwa Savage's new single, Energy, featuring Wandeko and Marvo. Patty Rankin's also dropped his new single, Shake That, featuring Ruga. And Asha Kerr continues to dominate charts with Money, his new album Money, with Forgiveness and Gratitude, which I will also be playing later. So Black Bones and Asha Kerr already doing numbers with Chanel, and it's on everyone's summer playlist at the moment. So if you've got a playlist that you want to compile, make sure you listen to the tracks I'm going to be playing today. Also, there are more Afrobeat jams that you guys need to listen to. But yeah, we've got more music on the way. This is the Afrobeat Plug Show with your girl Flo and Vina. I am here to 10 p.m. so don't go nowhere.

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0: Yes, it's the Afrobeat Plug Show with your girl Flo. And that is Zenzele by Uncle Waffles. Remember, we have the news at 9 p.m. And then after that, we'll be straight right back to the Afrobeat Plug Show, bringing you more Afrobeat songs. But yeah, it's an amazing Friday so far. Hope you guys are enjoying the vibes that I'm giving. And we are back at 9 o'clock, straight after the news. Keep it locked.

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2: A major emergency response is underway after a collision between two passenger trains in the Bedford area. Firefighters, police and ambulance crews are at the scene, with eyewitnesses saying it felt like a bomb explosion when the two trains hit. All services to and from London St Pancras station are suspended for the rest of the evening. Next, the Prime Minister, Sir Keir Starmer, has urged Labour not to tear itself apart in the wake of Andy Burnham's win in the Makerfield by-election. Attention is now turning to a leadership contest, which it's predicted could be triggered as early as next week. The new MP says he's determined to deliver.
3: We've got to now take this moment to answer the challenges that have been laid down. I did describe it last night as a last chance to change.
2: Scotland are just hours away from kick-off against Morocco in their second World Cup game, and temperatures could hit 34 degrees Celsius this coming weekend. That's the latest from Radio News Hub. I'm David Hall.
0: Coming up, Afrobeat Plug Show with Flo. 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
5: Get plugged in. 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Flo and Vina.

Yes, yes, yes. It's the Afrobeat Plug Show with your girl Flo. This is the second hour. We're right in the second hour right now. And you heard Naira Marley. The Joba. Hope you guys are enjoying your weekend. Well, the start of the weekend so far. Remember, I've got more tunes on the way and we are done at 10 p.m. Yeah, it's been a great show. I've been playing all the good vibes, good music. You had Energy by Tiwa Savage. You had Aria Star the first hour with her new single Tornado, which is doing amazingly well. And also, we will be having next week, hopefully, fingers crossed, Princess Wonder, who will be coming in to talk about her new single Body Killer, and we're going to be playing that shortly right after Chike Pity My Soul. This one is Everlasting by Sakodi and Chateau Wale. Enjoy. It's the Afrobeat Plug Show.

0: Yes, it's there for a big plug show with your girl Flo. Hope you guys are enjoying the show so far. That is Forgiveness by Ashake. We have actually gone through quite a few songs today. Not too bad. Remember Ashake's Forgiveness and Gratitude, which I played early on, comes from his album Money, which is currently dominating charts. It's really doing well. A couple of things. We've got a couple of tours that are happening or will be happening. Thames was on tour from last year to I think early this year, and she racked up 102 billion streams in the first quarter of 2026 alone, and now the most streamed African female artist ever. Like, what an achievement. The first female African artist that has been most streamed on all streaming services ever. Like, that's crazy. Now, Teremma has been teasing new music after massive success with Who's That Girl with Aria Star and the World Cup tie in Goals featuring Lisa Anita. So he performed, I think, the opening. A couple of artists performed, like Tyler, Future, and Rema also performed with Lisa Anita. Kiss Daniel has confirmed two full albums arriving before the end of the year, and Davido and Wizkid and Burna Boy are plotting late 2026. So we're probably going to see a couple of new albums in 2026 as well. So watch this space. I really like it when, you know, artists drop new music, new albums for people to enjoy. So yeah, watch this space. More music coming the way, your way. Anyway, it's the Afrobeat Plug Show with your girl Flo. I am here to 10 p.m. We still got, I think, about roughly 12 minutes before the end of the show. So yeah, stick around. It's going to be
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Yes, yes, yes. That is Tariq there with Ceci. Thank you so much for hanging with me today. It's the Afrobeat Plug Show on Colourful Radio. We do this every Friday. So if you're new here, welcome, welcome. But right now, we got to go. We got to go, go, go. And I hope you guys enjoy your weekend, whatever you're doing. And remember, we will be back next week, Friday. Same time, 8 p.m. to 10 p.m. Have an amazing weekend and see you next week.

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1: Police have confirmed that one person has died after two trains collided near Bedford. Andy Hoyle reports.
2: Bedfordshire Police say officers are at the scene of an incident on the railway line between Luton and Bedford. Two trains collided at around 5:15. The East of England Ambulance Service has sent a number of resources to the scene, including an air ambulance which is circling the crash site. Emergency services are encouraging people to avoid the area.
1: The Prime Minister is facing calls to set out a timetable for his departure following Andy Burnham's win in the Makerfield by-election. The new MP could mount a leadership challenge early next week. Two men have been jailed after carrying out arson attacks on property belonging to the Prime Minister. The pair were paid to carry out the attacks after liaising with a Russian-speaking man online. Israel and Hezbollah have agreed to a ceasefire, but emergency services on the ground report that strikes are still continuing. And Scotland are an hour away from kick-off in their second World Cup game. That's the latest from Radio News Hub. I'm David Hall.
0: Coming up, Rodney Hazard. Do you need a pick-me-up at any time of day?
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2: The Prime Minister has sent condolences to the family of a person who's died in a two-train collision in Bedfordshire. A major incident has been declared with firefighters, police and ambulance crews at the scene on the line between Luton and Bedford. Rail inspectors are also on site to try and establish the cause. Disruption on the rail network is likely to continue into tomorrow. Next, the Prime Minister, Sir Keir Starmer, has urged Labour not to tear itself apart in the wake of Andy Burnham's win in the Makerfield by-election. Attention is now turning to a leadership contest, which it's predicted could be triggered as early as next week. The new MP says he's determined to deliver.
3: We've got to now take this moment to answer the challenges that have been laid down. I did describe it last night as a last chance to change.
2: Scotland are about to kick off against Morocco in their second World Cup game in Boston, and temperatures could hit 34 degrees Celsius this coming weekend. That's the latest from Radio News Hub. I'm David Hall.
0: Coming up, Rodney Hazard.
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1: Police have confirmed that one person has died after two trains collided near Bedford. Andy Hoyle reports.
2: Bedfordshire police say officers are at the scene of an incident on the railway line between Luton and Bedford. Two trains collided at around 5:15. The East of England Ambulance Service has sent a number of resources to the scene, including an air ambulance which is circling the crash site. Emergency services are encouraging people to avoid the area.
1: The Prime Minister is facing calls to set out a timetable for his departure following Andy Burnham's win in the Makerfield by-election. The new MP could mount a leadership challenge early next week. Two men have been jailed after carrying out arson attacks on property belonging to the Prime Minister. The pair were paid to carry out the attacks after liaising with a Russian-speaking man online. Israel and Hezbollah have agreed to a ceasefire, but emergency services on the ground report that strikes are still continuing. And Scotland have kicked off in their second World Cup game. They're taking on Morocco in Boston. That's the latest from Radio News Hub. I'm David Hall.
0: 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Coming up,

this moment because of what Dr. King called the fierce urgency of now. Fierce urgency of now, because we are at a defining moment in our history.

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2: The Prime Minister has sent condolences to the family of a person who's died in a two-train collision in Bedfordshire. A major incident has been declared with firefighters, police and ambulance crews at the scene on the line between Luton and Bedford. Rail inspectors are also on site to try and establish the cause. Disruption on the rail network is likely to continue into tomorrow. Next, the Prime Minister, Sir Keir Starmer, has urged Labour not to tear itself apart in the wake of Andy Burnham's win in the Makerfield by-election. Attention is now turning to a leadership contest, which it's predicted could be triggered as early as next week. The new MP says he's determined to deliver.
3: We've got to now take this moment to answer the challenges that have been laid down. I did describe it last night as a last chance to change.
2: Scotland are about to kick off against Morocco in their second World Cup game in Boston, and temperatures could hit 34 degrees Celsius this coming weekend. That's the latest from Radio News Hub. I'm David Hall.
0: The Night Flight on Colourful. 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